Wilson Pickett in the midnight hour. Hi there, it's Bert checking in for this Thursday. So glad you're here too. On the way, music from the Rascals now, Crosby, Stills, and Nash.

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12: 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Clouds increasing, chance of showers by morning, temperature 50 to 54 tonight, spotty showers through the day. Steadier early on, then back to easing up in the afternoon, 62 to 66. Mostly cloudy Friday night, down to the 40s, and for Saturday, cloud, limited sunshine, 64 to 68. Showers redevelop for Saturday night into Sunday. Rain likely as temperatures get stuck in the mid-50s. This is Montana Radio meteorologist Phil Spivak.

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0: George Benson and Turn Your Love Around. The Love and Spoonful, Casey and the Sunshine Band, Steeler's Wheel and more, next.
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Weather Chicago and Saturday in the Park. Hi there, it's Bird on this Thursday, that much closer to the weekend. So glad you're here. On the way, Earth, Wind, and Fire. Now, the Supremes.

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1: 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More great stuff on the way from America, the Looking Glass, and more. 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
17: 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Clouds increasing, chance of showers by morning, temperature 50 to 54 tonight, spotty showers through the day, steadier early on and back to easing up in the afternoon, 62 to 66. Mostly cloudy Friday night, down to the 40s, and for Saturday, cloud, limited sunshine, 64 to 68. Showers redevelop for Saturday night into Sunday. Rain likely as temperatures get stuck in the mid-50s. This is Montana Radio meteorologist Phil Spivak.

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Beatles, early stuff at P.S. I Love You. 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
8: 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Clouds increasing, chance of showers by morning, temperature 50 to 54 tonight, spotty showers through the day, steadier early on, then back to easing up in the afternoon, 62 to 66. Mostly cloudy Friday night, down to the 40s, and for Saturday, cloud, limited sunshine, 64 to 68. Showers redevelop for Saturday night into Sunday. Rain likely as temperatures get stuck in the mid-50s. This is Montana Radio meteorologist Phil Spivak.

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Bob Seger of the Silver Bullet Band, Old Time Rock and Roll. Bird serving it up on this Thursday. PTO coming up now, Neil Diamond.

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2: 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And that was our version of a cowboy where I grew up.
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7: 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Clouds increasing, chance of showers by morning, temperature 50 to 54 tonight, spotty showers through the day, steadier early on, then back to easing up in the afternoon, 62 to 66. Mostly cloudy Friday night, down to the 40s, and for Saturday, cloud, limited sunshine, 64 to 68. Showers redevelop for Saturday night into Sunday. Rain likely as temperatures get stuck in the mid-50s. This is Montana Radio meteorologist Phil Spivak.

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0: Paul McCartney and Wings and Jets. Wow, it is that time already. My name is Bird, and I must do exactly that, Jet, for today. But I will be back soon. Until then, do find, like, and follow me on Facebook and Instagram, Bird Radio. Bird with a Y. Would be honored and thrilled. More of the greatest music ever made is on the way next. Don't go far. Talk to you soon.
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3: 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Clouds increasing, chance of showers by morning, temperature 50 to 54 tonight, spotty showers through the day. Steadier early on, then back to easing up in the afternoon, 62 to 66. Mostly cloudy Friday night, down to the 40s, and for Saturday, cloud, limited sunshine, 64 to 68. Showers redevelop for Saturday night into Sunday. Rain likely as temperatures get stuck in the mid-50s. This is Montana Radio meteorologist Phil Spivak.

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0: 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Tony and Caitlin here from Steve's Cafe. Caitlin and her husband, Sam, are my operations managers. Sam runs our kitchen and Kate our dining area. Caitlin and Sam are a big reason Steve's Cafe is so successful. In addition to killing it on the job, they're expanding the Steve's family with a baby on the way. Very exciting.
1: 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If things aren't right, please let us know. Our goal is to provide an awesome experience. 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
9: 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Clouds increasing, chance of showers by morning, temperature 50 to 54 tonight, spotty showers through the day, steadier early on and back to easing up in the afternoon, 62 to 66. Mostly cloudy Friday night, down to the 40s, and for Saturday, cloud, limited sunshine, 64 to 68. Showers redevelop for Saturday night into Sunday. Rain likely as temperatures get stuck in the mid-50s. This is Montana Radio meteorologist Phil Spivak.

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I'm Dusty. That was Little Old Lady from Pasadena by Jan and Dean. Good stuff coming up. We'll hear Andy Kim, Elton John, Donna Summer. Right now, Don't Pull Your Love. It's Hamilton, Joe Frank, and Reynolds.

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4: 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Yeah, this is the Big Bopper speaking.

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1: What's that, honey? 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

0: That's Harry Chapin, Cats in the Cradle. Well, there's an interesting article here in Live Science. It's asked the question on the headline, where on earth is safest from global catastrophe? Well, if it's a global catastrophe, I'd say your safest place would be in your casket.
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3: 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Increasing cloudiness through the overnight down to 51, west to northwest winds at 5 to 10 miles per hour. Mostly cloudy, spotty showers Friday with a high of 65. Cloudy Friday night, 46. Partly sunny at times, 66 on Saturday. Afternoon showers, 62 on Sunday. I'm Montana Radio Meteorologist.

0: That was Linda Ronstadt's You're No Good. Your brain exercise trivia question asked this rather long-winded question. Which era in the late 19th century was marked by rapid economic growth and industrialization? Right here in the good old U.S. of A., it was called The Gilded Age.
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0: That is Stevie Wonder's I Wish. All right. Well, it looks like about 8,200 people in Michigan got a wrong state driver's license or ID because a bunch of them were misprinted in one day, and they all came with a, well, just a generic stock photo, had a date of birth printed on it and stuff like that. It was not of another resident. It was just a misprint. Came with, just somebody's basic picture. Of course, if you look like that person and that is your name, then I guess you got it covered. But otherwise, chances are it's not you.
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2: 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Increasing cloudiness through the overnight down to 51, west to northwest winds at 5 to 10 miles per hour. Mostly cloudy, spotty showers Friday with a high of 65. Cloudy Friday night, 46. Partly sunny at times, 66 on Saturday. Afternoon showers, 62 on Sunday. I'm Montana Radio Meteorologist Russ Murley.

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0: Stand by me. There's Ben E. King. All right, let's open up the door now to the Lyrics Cafe. On the way, the one I have for you includes the lines, "Just to keep you from walking away, let your friends laugh." That is on the way for you in your Lyrics Cafe. Your servers will be the Rolling Stones.
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Blood, Sweat, and Tears. There you go. That was Spinning Wheel. Looking ahead at the rest of the hour on the playlist, we've got Show and Tell from Al Wilson. Got You Keep Me Hanging On from the Spinners. I've also got You're the First, the Last, My Everything from Barry White. I'm Dusty. Let's keep going now with Tighten Up from Archie Bell and the Drells.

0: baby. Turn it up. 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
1: Sock it to him,
0: now. Turn it up. Come on. Turn up that, baby. 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
1: Come on, turn it up, baby. 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
0: Now, look here. I want that guitar to fall in on that. Turn it up now. Oh, yeah.

0: That's called Dreams. It's by Fleetwood Mac. Well, this outfit that's organizing protests and demonstrations are, I guess, in Poland, maybe around the world. Who knows what's coming up. Trying to get legislators to start regulating AI and robots and things like that. Because they're really not doing it. Set up a demonstration recently in a city center in Poland where they had a bunch of robots of different types walking around with signs and doing these chants, saying things like defend workplaces, time for rules, and don't wait, regulate. They're trying to, you know, get awareness out there before AI completely takes over human jobs and robots take over human jobs, letting people know we've got to do something about this.
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3: 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Increasing cloudiness through the overnight down to 51. West to northwest winds at 5 to 10 miles per hour. Mostly cloudy. Spotty showers Friday with a high of 65. Cloudy Friday night, 46. Partly sunny at times, 66 on Saturday. Afternoon showers, 62 on Sunday. I'm Montana Radio Meteorologist Russ Merley.
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0: That's Ringo Starr, It Don't Come Easy. Coming up for you, it's a song about tennis that the lyrics bear no relation to tennis. It's on the way for you from Elton John.
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My name is Dusty, and that was Rita Coolidge. It's a Higher and Higher. Looking ahead, That Lady Part 1 from the Isley Brothers is on the way. So is Baby What a Big Surprise from Chicago. And one called Low Rider from War. That's a really cool one. We're going to keep things moving along now with Ain't No Stopping Us Now. Here's McFadden and Whitehead.

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0: There's Drift Away from Dobie Gray. You know, the whole online review world has become a part of life, especially for folks in business. They, you know, kind of live and breathe by some of that stuff. And how you handle a negative review is up to you. Here's one way to do it. The New Bedford Whaling Museum. Okay, it's a whaling museum. A few years ago, they got a review. One star said simply, worst aquarium ever. Well, they're not an aquarium. They're a museum. And they kept coming back to this review over and over again. Finally, they decided to do something with it. They put it on merchandise. They have T-shirts. One star, worst aquarium ever on it, and the New Bedford Whaling Museum on the side, and people cannot get enough of it. They're selling out of it all the time.
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6: 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Increasing cloudiness through the overnight down to 51. West to northwest winds at 5 to 10 miles per hour. Mostly cloudy, spotty showers Friday with a high of 65. Cloudy Friday night, 46. Partly sunny at times, 66 on Saturday. Afternoon showers, 62 on Sunday. I'm Montana Radio Meteorologist Russ Murley.

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0: That was Chevy Van from Sammy Johns. And that does it for me. It's time for me to get on out of here. Now, thank you for choosing to spend time with me and letting me be part of your day. Hang around for the Bee Gees, getting you back to music here shortly. And maybe you can't choose what happens to you, but you can choose how you react to it. So make it a great day. It is your choice.
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4: 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And don't forget Bob's Fuel Shack, their big, beautiful Sinclair Fueling Plaza. I love it, but Bob says it gives him gas. 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

0: Loggins and Messina on Friday, yes, the 11th of September. Today has been designated by someone as No News is Good News Day. And you know, that's a good way to live today. I mean, there are things, of course, we'll remember. My neighbor and I, we have a flag that flies over our condo development, and it's gotten kind of, you know, torn and ragged. So we're going to burn that flag today, which is the appropriate way to dispose of an older flag. He's got a new one. We're going to raise that and leave it at half mast today and then hope somebody asks us. More of the greatest hits of all time coming up.
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7: 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Increasing cloudiness through the overnight down to 51, west to northwest winds at 5 to 10 miles per hour. Mostly cloudy, spotty showers Friday with a high of 65. Cloudy Friday night, 46. Partly sunny at times, 66 on Saturday. Afternoon showers, 62 on Sunday. I'm Montana radio meteorologist Russ

0: It's Rod Stewart, and I guess his wife, Penny Lancaster, gave an update to British newspapers a couple of days ago saying he's, quote, back at full speed in his day-to-day activities, unquote. So I guess they will start rescheduling those shows. They canceled all of his shows in the United States, including his Vegas residency. Hold on to your tickets if you bought them, because you won't get any money back if they reschedule. I guess you'll just have to resell. If they do cancel, though, that's when they'll start refunding those tickets. I expect them to start rescheduling most of them pretty soon.
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So you're looking forward to a weekend? I'm certainly looking forward to a weekend and turning the alarm off for a while. 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

0: The Temptations on a Friday morning. Here's our good news story of the day. Mike and Neil are a pair. They live in Washington, D.C. Neil's the person. Mike is the cat. And a couple of weeks ago, Neil noticed Mike wasn't there for dinner. So he searched around the house, then he walked around the neighborhood, and then it occurred to Neil that maybe Mike was in the couch. Well, Mike liked to play on the furniture, especially hide in the couch. And Neil had just had this old ratty couch removed from his house and sent to the landfill. Oh no, could Mike have been in it? He called the landfill. They looked out at the big pit full of trash, and yep, there he was, Mike, walking around the edge of the pit. It took him a while. They managed to corral him. Mike and Neil are back together. And Neil's noticed Mike has a little bit of that landfill smell. But what's he going to do? Wash a cat?
1: What keeps you up at night? Do you wonder if what you've saved will be enough? If your money will go as far as you plan? Or whether your retirement will look the way you imagine? What worries you? Everyone's concern is different. 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This is Ron Paul. 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
10: 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Lots of clouds, spotty showers, 65 today. North winds at 5 to 15. Mostly cloudy, 46 tonight. Tomorrow becoming partly sunny with a high of 66. Partly cloudy, 45 Saturday night. Lots of sunshine Sunday, 67. Partly sunny, 62 on Monday. I'm Montana Radio Meteorologist Russ Hurley.

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0: It's James Taylor with Shower the People. Think about how much our lives have changed in the last 25 years. I mean, back in the day, which was 25 years ago, somebody could go to the gate with you and wait for your flight, you know, or someone could meet you during a layover and hang out with you on a flight layover. I mean, you can't get through security now if you don't have a ticket. 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TSA is introducing something called Gateside now, where somebody, if they have a TSA pre-check, which means they've already checked you out, you can actually get through security without a ticket and be able to hang out with somebody at their gate before their flight leaves, or maybe hang out with them during a layover at an airport. 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But TSA.gov for more info. So some things may start to getting back to the way they were.
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16: 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Lots of clouds, spotty showers, 65 today. North winds at 5 to 15. Mostly cloudy, 46 tonight. Tomorrow becoming partly sunny with a high of 66.
17: partly cloudy, 45 Saturday night. Lots of sunshine Sunday, 67. Partly sunny, 62 on Monday. I'm Montana Radio Meteorologist Russ

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0: It was always the last show, the last song at every Billy Joel concert I've ever been to and or watched. And by the time it was over, everybody in the audience was singing and he was just standing there smiling. Hopefully we'll be able to see that again. I don't think he's going to. Will he do another? I would love to have seen him at Madison Square Garden. Because, you know, he finished that. But will he do it again? Will he ever see him on stage again? Let's hope so. It's Billy Joel. I'm Mark Elliott. We got more of the greatest hits of all time coming up.
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